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1: Vraiment, mon frère.
2: Là. 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This is a revolution, being transformed into an evolution by giving birth to a new breed that goes against all mediocrity, all mind corruption, and all negativity. 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